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Welcome to Sundays in LA. I'm Miss Corey Renee. This hour, I want to give you a heads up on what we got going on this week on K-Day Plus. You already know. We're about to give you these hits.

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17: 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Y'all ready for this?
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Be sure to tune in first thing 7 a.m. tomorrow morning with Romeo. Your chance to win a family 4-pack of tickets to Six Flags Magic Mountain. It's coming. Set the timer, all right? It's time to get real funkadelic, though. George Clinton, what's up?

This has been Sundays in LA. I want to say thank you to everybody who stayed tapped in. Be sure to follow me on the gram. Let's be friends. This is Corey Renee, and enjoy the rest of your Sunday. Up next, Art LeBeau with Angel Baby.

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10: 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That's right, we're old school here. We play a lot of old school songs and a lot of stuff fairly recent. Are you from the class of 1986, or were you listening to the radio then? If you were, you remember this number one song by Prince. We like to remember all the big stars and keep their music alive here on the Art LeBeau Connection. And you, by calling in, help us do that.

0: kiss. 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Let's go. Time to get the program started. 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Show.
1: Take a Chance on Me to Marcia Rodriguez from Scooby in Phoenix. Scooby says, Marcia, I'm glad that we finally got together. You are the most precious thing in my life. I have another request to Mike. This is from Kelly in San Bernardino, listening to 93.5 K-Day. And remember, they have old school during the day, so you want to check it out during the daytime, too. Your Love is King to Mike from Kelly in San Bernardino. Okay, we're going to play both those songs, and here we go with the first one, Take a Chance on Me.

0: 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Most of the music we play is picked by our dedications, who people that call in or post dedications and requests on the Art LeBeau Connection page on Facebook. 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
1: 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I'm calling from Arosy, California. 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I would like to dedicate the song, Don't Let No One Get You Down by War, to Manuel Espino. 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

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We do got some snail mail here. Thank you very much. I want to make a dedication to my fine-ass trippy in Bakersfield and Los Angeles, listening to us on 93.5 K-Day. Coming out from her daddy, Alito, from Wilmington in Delano, who listens to us on Hot 94.1. The song I want to dedicate is Workout by J. Cole. I want you to know that you are a blessing from God, and I thank God every day for putting you in my path. You have the most beautiful eyes, smile, and hair, and I love how you always have your nails done looking good. You're perfect for me like I am perfect for you. They put me here for a reason, and that's for you. You are the most beautiful woman in the world, and you make me feel like the luckiest man alive to have you in my life. I love you and miss you every second that you're away. Thank you, Angel Baby, and the Art LeBeau Connection for keeping us connected. Thank you for writing your letter into us, Lito, and we got your song coming up for you right now. It's the Art LeBeau Sunday Special with Angel Baby.

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0: It's the Art LeBeau Sunday Special with Angel Baby. And on behalf of the East Side Story, they want to say thank you to everybody that came on out yesterday out there in San Pedro to the East Side Story Concert and Car Show by the Sea Volume 2. And San Diego, you guys are on deck. 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Hello, hello.
1: 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It's Marquise. 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
0: Marquise, good to hear from you, man. You got a dedication you'd like to make?
1: Yes, sir. My dedication will be going out to my uncle, who's in the hospital right now, recovering from a heart attack. And the song will be Black Street, No Diggity. Love you guys, and God bless you all. Appreciate you all, and thank you.
0: Got you, Marquise. Thank you for checking on in. And prayers going out to your family also coming out from us right here at the Art LeBeau Connection, bro.
1: Thanks, man. Appreciate it.

0: like it. No diggity, no doubt. Yeah. Black Street Productions. We out, we out, ride. We out, we out.
1: It's the Art LeBeau Sunday Special with Angel Baby. And if you'd like to make a dedication or request, you could give us a call at 1-800-681-2121. Like Barney out in Riverside, listening to us on 93.5 K-Day. He'd like to hear It's Like That by Run DMC. Some old school hibbity hop. Got that coming up for you in a little bit. And another way you can make a dedication is you could DM us on Facebook or Instagram at Art LeBeau Connection. Just like Shay out there in Fresno, who listens to us on Mega 97.9. Happy belated birthday to you coming out from all of us at the Art LeBeau Connection. Dedicated to you, Trineer, they're playing our song. Taking it back in the days with a little freestyle, baby Bubba. For the birthday girl, Shay. Let's go. It's the Art LeBeau Sunday Special with Angel Baby.

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0: special, Angel Baby, and all of us right here at the Art of Boca Nation would like to throw a big congratulations to the class of 2026, baby Bubba. And of course, congratulations to all you promoters too, all of you that promoted for another grade up or whichever it may be. Keep on keeping on. Keep making your families and yourself proud. Keep making yourself proud. And if you'd like to call us up, make a dedication request, or shout your grad out, 1-800-681-2121. That is our number right here. And now it's time to hit you with an Art LeBeau archive dedication from the past. 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
1: 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To my beautiful daughter, Irene Ramirez, that's from your mom, Nancy. She says, Irene, I'm so proud of you for graduating from high school. Okay, so the song we're going to play for your mom to you, Irene, is My Girl by The Temptations.

0: 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Hello, who's on the line with us?
1: Hi, this is Barbie Ramirez. I'm calling regarding my birthday is this week. I want to make a dedication to my boyfriend. The song is I Want to Be Your Man by Zep and Roger. Also, hi to my girls and family out there in Whittier. And also to my new friends and old friends.
0: All right, Barbie, and happy birthday to you. And let me ask you, what city are you calling us from and what station do you got the Art LeBeau connection bumping on?
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0: You made a dedication to your boyfriend. What's his name?
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0: Thank you very much, Barbie, for checking on in with us on the Art LeBeau Sunday Special. You have yourself a great rest of your Sunday fun day, all right?
1: Okay, thank you.

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Sunday, last day for a fun day. And if you'd like to write your dedications into us, you could write to Art LeBeau Connection, 1717 East Vista Chino, A7-771, Palm Springs, California, 92262. Like this letter we got right here. Yep, some snail mail. Thank you very much. Antonio Luis Martinez Sr. here, sending greetings your way from Corcoran, listening to you guys on Mega 97.9. I would like to send a dedication to my grandma, Julia Lopez, also known as Grandma Ju, and also to my dad, Juan Martinez, also known as Big John. I'd like to dedicate One Sweet Day by Mariah Carey and Boyz II Men. All right, Home Skillet, we got that song coming up for you right now on the Art LeBeau Sunday Special with Angel Baby. Big Home Skillet.

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1: 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I sure do miss you on the phone. Hi, Angel Baby. I would love to dedicate Night Owl by Tony Allen for my boys in Corcoran in Building 1, 3, and 4, all my BIFA friends, and of course all my homies, and Gilbert Pacheco, my grandson, and my son, Ruben Becerrada. Ruben, I love you. You take care. Keep it up. Congratulations on your graduation. And what a trooper. I was happy to hear that you enrolled in college. God bless you, Ruben. And thank you to everyone at the Art LeBeau Connection. You people are so, so kind. All of you, you're sweethearts. And I am listening to 93.5 K-Day. Hey, Bella Rose, way back in the day, you can put the needle on the record. Thank you, corazón.

baby. 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Got a request for "The Town I Live In" by The Midnighters. Coming out for Jeff in San Bernardino, listening to us on 93.5 K-Day. Got that classic Oldie But Goodie by The Midnighters coming up for you in a little bit, Jeff. And another dedication right here. This one's going out to Arnold Sanchez in Wasco, listening to us on Hot 94.1. Coming out from Katie Sanchez in Salinas, listening on KMBY 106.7. Katie says, shout out to all the men in D1, and me and your daughters love you, Arnold, and keep your head up. And I want to dedicate "I Wanna Know" by Joe. We got that coming up for you right now on the Art LeBeau Sunday Special with Angel Baby.

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0: It's VR LeBeau's Sunday special with Angel Baby. And on behalf of our friends at East Side Stories, they just want to say thank you to everybody that swooped on through the East Side Story concert and car show by the Sea Volume 2 yesterday out there in San Pedro. And up next is the East Side Story concert and car show on the San Diego Bay. 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
1: 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This is the Art LeBeau Connection, where we really do your dedications. I love you for all seasons to my girlfriend Daisy Navarrete, listening to 94.3 The Duck out of Barstow, and that's from Chango. He says, I love you, Daisy. We'll try to play I Love You for All Seasons. Keep listening. Right here we're going to play Heaven Must Be Missing an Angel. This goes out to Kitty Cat Jane and Franca, and this is from Richard Reyes from Long Beach. Calls in every night for Kitty Cat. He says, I love you, and I miss you, and heaven must be missing an angel.

And we got a dedication that came through our Instagram at Art LeBeau Connection from Enrique Frausto Sales, also known as Big Dice in Wasco, listening to us on Hot 94.1. I want to send my love to my family, my mother, Maria Frausto, my son, Emiliano, and my

San Bernardino. I'm listening to 93.5 KD. I want to say happy birthday to Prince. Rest in peace. I'd like to play one of his songs, Sign of the Times. Well, carry on, everybody, and let's have a nice weekend evening together.

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And if you'd like to mail your dedications into us, you can mail them to Art LeBeau Connection, 1717 East Vista Chino, A7-771. That's A as in apple, 7-771, Palm Springs, California, 92262. And we do got a letter right here. We got some snail mail. Thank you very much. Coming out from Ruben Becerrada out in Corcoran, listening to us on Mega 97.9. He'd like to dedicate Body on Me by Ashanti and Nelly. And it's going out to my mom, the all-new Proxy from Venice, my daughter Angelina Becerrada from Hawthorne, and my three grandkids, Ruben Jr., Bella Rose Becerrada, Jaylina Alvarez, and my nephew Rudy Romero from Venice. I want to thank all of you for all your support and for having my back. I love you all, and I want to thank Jomo, Angel Baby, and the Art LeBeau Connection for keeping me connected to my family. Coming out once again from Ruben Becerrada, Venice Jokers. Ruben, thank you for writing your letter into us, and we got your song for you right now. It's the Art LeBeau Sunday Special with Angel Baby. Yeah, yeah.

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Angel Baby with you on the Art LeBeau Sunday Special. Got a dedication coming up from Elsie Robinson. She would love to dedicate Rock Me Tonight by Freddie Jackson. Going out to my little brother, Paul Robinson, also known as Deuce. And to my boo thing, Rocky Johnson in Chowchilla, listening to us on Mega 97.9. My baby, my boo thing, I love you. I feel so blessed to have met you thanks to my brother Deuce. You're an awesome black king and an amazing man. Elsie, Rocky, and Deuce, your Freddie Jackson's coming up in a little bit. All right, thank you for listening to us on Mega 97.9. And this one right here is going out to my husband, Pedro in Wasco, coming out from his wife, Anayeli in Escondido. That's San Diego, streaming us on 93.5 KDA app. I love you, and I'm holding it down for us out here. No matter distance, remember, we're in this together. I miss you, love you, and I want to dedicate We Belong Together by Richie Valens. Classic oldie but goodie we got coming up for you right now on The Art LeBeau Sunday Special with Angel Baby.

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1: 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I want to wish a happy heavenly birthday to Prince. Prince, happy birthday to you. I hope you're celebrating your birthday up there with Art LeBeau and all the Art LeBeau legends up there. And for your birthday, we're going to play this song because they featured it on the Stranger Things show, When Doves Cry. So let's go ahead and put you on the record for Prince's heavenly birthday right here on the Art LeBeau Sunday Special with Angel Baby.

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1: 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It's Money Moans.
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1: Amanda Perez, I pray. And we have a dedication on that to my sisters Desiree and Ashley Valdez in Santa Maria from Danielle Valdez. Says, I love you both, miss you, can't wait to see you soon. We'll try to play I Pray For You by Amanda Perez before the end of the show. The song we're going to play right here is called Nobody by Keith Sweat to Mark Medina in Phoenix from your babe Chris Good. Says, I love you, I miss you, babe, can't wait to be home in your arms.

0: and we're in the love zone here on the Art LeBeau Connection. 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
1: 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My name's Armando Moreno. I'm listening to Hot 94.1 in Arvin. I got two special dedications for someone special. That special someone is Eliza, my lovely doe. And you know what they say, if you like to put a ring on it,

You know that love we shared is just something so special. The tenderness. I just don't know what to say, girl. Would you sing to me? One more time, do it like this.

0: You're in the love zone with Angel Baby on the Art LeBeau Sunday Special. And we got a dedication that came through our Instagram at Art LeBeau Connection. Happy second anniversary to my sweet man Chase from your wife Rebecca in the UK. Thank you for being my favorite person, my safe place, my comfort, and the man I can't wait to spend my life with you. No matter the miles between us, my heart is always with you. I love you more every day. Family forever. And the song I want to dedicate is Always and Forever by Heatwave. Rebecca, thank you very much for making us worldwide out there in the UK on 93.5 K-Day. Happy anniversary to you both, and your song is coming up in a little bit.
1: Ding!
0: Well, would you look at that? We got another one for Always and Forever that just came in through our Instagram at Art LeBeau Connection. To my wife, Mina in La Puente, listening to us on 93.5 K-Day. From your husband, Joseph Hernandez in Delano, listening to us on Hot 94.1. Happy birthday, my queen. I love you, and marrying you was the best thing I've ever done. I want to dedicate Always and Forever by Heatwave. And we got that one coming up for you in a little bit. We wish you many, many more years of amor. And you know, you could also DM us your dedications on Facebook at Art LeBeau Connection. Just like Tanya, she says, I want to make a shout out to Paya from Fresno out in Corcoran, listening to us on Mega 97.9. From your forever, I want to let you know that I love you with all my heart and I'm always thinking of you. Paya, Tanya wants to dedicate this Love Is Real by the Love Lights. But before we play it, we got a letter right here for the same song. To my beautiful wife, Monique Gonzalez, coming out from your husband, Danny Boy Gonzalez from San Bernardino, out in Wasco, listening to us on Hot 94.1. I just want to say I love you and I miss you and I can't wait to be in your arms once again. My dedication is This Love Is Real by the Love Lights. I love that oldie but goodie, and we's going to get it on for you right now. In the Love Zone with Angel Baby on the Art LeBeau Sunday Special.

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0: 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Hello, who's on the line with us?
1: Hello, what's up? It's me, Electro River.
0: Electro River, happy Sunday Funday to you, bro.
1: Yeah, happy Sunday Funday to you too. How are you doing?
0: Doing wonderful, amigo. You got a dedication, request, or shout out?
1: Great, that's great. Yes, I would like to hear my favorite song, Computer Love, by Zapp and Roger, please.
0: Got you, man. You want to say hello to everybody? Happy Sunday to everybody out there? Let's do it in the Electro voice, bro. Come on, come on, come on.
1: Oh, yes, sir.
2: Happy Sunday, Monday, everybody. What's up, everybody? Let's go.
0: I love it. And let everybody know what city you're calling from and what station you got the Audible connection bumping on.
1: Everyone out there who doesn't know me, I'm calling from Indio, California, and I'm listening to Jammin' 99.5. Yesterday was the Eastside Story Car Show. Did you miss it? It's okay, because there's one on July 25th in San Diego, so go check that out, right, Mr. Angel Baby?
0: Got that right. And they can hit up eastsidestoryoriginal.com. Find out the 411 right there.
1: There you go. Nice. That sounds fun.
0: Got you, bro. And you take care. Keep enjoying your Sunday, last day for a fun day.
1: Thank you. You too. And back to business as usual come Monday.
0: You got that right, bro.
1: Yep.
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Sunday special with some snail mail. Yep, yep. Got a letter right here. Thank you very much. The song is "I Never Found a Girl to Love Me Like You Do" by Eddie Floyd. And it's going out to my wife, the woman I will die loving, my Heidi Lighty in Chowchilla. 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To my sexy double niner that loked out Colombia, Lil Psycho, Ese Tiny Lokes. Baby, I am the happiest woman in the whole world to be your Miss Heidi Pernillo. You complete me in each and in any way you can possibly think of. I love you, your gangster, and your dangerous ways. You do so many things to me, my heart, my body, and my soul. And baby, let me tell you, the way you sex me up made me ever feel all them things a lesbian. I will forever be sexy, loving, and married to my West best. Blow juicy kisses, please. Yes, I couldn't help that juicy one because I just got a visual, baby Bubba. Thank you very much for writing your letter into us, and happy June Pride Month to y'all. We got that oldie but goodie coming up for you right now with Angel Baby in the Love Zone on the Art LeBeau Sunday Special. Send pictures.

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0: Sunday special with Angel Baby and using the Love Zone, baby Bubba. Let me give you guys a heads up on this one that I heard the other day, and it sounds really, really cool. Our bud Snoop Doggy Dogg got his own biopic coming out. Guess what it's titled? Anybody? Anybody? Yep, you guessed it. Snoop. It is in the works and set to come out in 2027, and it's going to cover Calvin Broaddus. If you guys don't know who that is, that's Snoop Dogg. His early life growing up in Long Beach and his rise to fame in the rap game. Now that sounds very, very interesting. You know what else sounds interesting? He says that he was inspired by watching the Michael Jackson movie that just came out. Enough 411. Let's get back to your dedications and requests. 1-800-681-2121. And now it's time to take you back in time with a recorded archive dedication from the past with Mr. Art LeBeau.
1: I'm going to do the shout-outs that came in by mail. I'm going to play two songs, and I'm going to play one now and one just a little bit later, so please stay tuned. To my father, David Aguilera at Chowchilla, that's from your daughter, Stella Aguilera at McFarland, listening to Hot 94.1. And I want to tell Hot 94.1 they have a lot of listeners at McFarland. Stella says to Dad, "Hey there, Pops, I love you. You're the best father anyone could ever have. And You Are Not Alone by Michael Jackson." We're going to play that now, and very shortly after that, we're going to play The Agony and the Ecstasy, which goes out to Victor Arvalo at Phoenix, Arizona, from Krisha Favile. Says, "I'm waiting for you to come home, baby. Being without you hurts so much." And it's The Agony and the Ecstasy. Keep listening. It's coming up. No.

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2: You're in the love zone with Angel Baby on the Art LeBeau Sunday special. And we got a dedication that came through our Instagram at Art LeBeau Connection. Going out to Sarah from West Covina. Coming out from Eric, listening to us on 93.5 K-Day. I want to say, baby girl, that I love you. And from the moment we had our first date, I knew you were the one for me. I'd like to dedicate Every Time I Close My Eyes by Babyface. Good night, and I'll see you later. All right, we got that song coming up for you in a little bit. And now we got a request coming out from Cynthia in Fresno, listening to us on Mega 97.9. She would like to hear The Prayer by Joe Batan. And she says, prayers for everyone out there for peace. All right. Peace. Let's put the needle on the record. You're in a love zone with Angel Baby on the Art LeBeau Sunday special.

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Being that we live in such a troubled world, it's a wonder that any of us gets a chance to pray. So I'd like to dedicate this prayer to all the sinners all over the world. And that means everybody.

0: 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This is Joe Batan, direct from New York, and you're listening to The Art LeBeau Connection every Sunday night. 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

0: And now more shout-outs and dedications. People are calling in for those personal dedications. And you could call right now, too, when you do call. Say your name, who it's to, and a short message. And we'll record that, put it on the air. Now, here's that number to call if you want to be on the air. And we do have to use the telephone then so that we can record you to get your voice. 1-800-681-2121. And now let's see who's calling in.
1: 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Much love to my dad, Stephen McMorrie. My dad passed away. He loved oldie. Much love to my sister, Ali's girlfriend, Erica Esperanza. Tell my dad rest in peace. I love him. I just want to dedicate a song, Rocky Road Gangster, to Ali and Erica and my dad, Stephen McMorrie. And love to all you guys.

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1: 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Hot 94.1, Art LeBeau. I'd like to make a song, Wishing on a Star, to my mom, Marie Perez, and I want to wish her good health, wealth, and wisdom.

Angel Baby in the Love Zone on the Art LeBeau Sunday Special. And we got some snail mail here. Thank you very much. Poppy Loke listening to us on Mega 97.9. Got a dedication going out to my better half, that one and only beautiful super duper fly, never runner up, second to none, queen empress, my wife Priscilla Bookie Boo. I'm missing your natural beauty, shining and glooming with all that bright smile of yours, needing your voice, scent, touch, and heartbeat next to mine, needing your pretty hands in mine, the way you do your hair, really all of it I miss bad. I thank God for you, Bookie Boo, to infinity and beyond. Yours, the East Side Kid, Poppy Loke. Thank you, Angel Baby, and could you put the needle on the record and play Call My Name by Prince? Yes, we can, Poppy Loke. And happy heavenly birthday to Prince. And if you don't know, that particular song right there, Call My Name, is from the Prince 2004 album, Musicology, which he actually won a Grammy for Best Male R&B Vocal Performance, as he should. All right, Poppy Loke, thank you for writing your letter into us. And also he says to the king of oldies, Mr. Art LeBeau, fly, baby, fly. You're in the Love Zone with Angel Baby on the Art LeBeau Sunday Special.

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Do you see the marketing that the dog is doing? Do you see him on TV?

0: Please tell me you have a Father's Day gift idea for Dad. 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
1: My name is Ruben. I'm calling from Fresno. This is to Mega 97.9. And me and Jeanette are the number one fans of Art LeBeau Connection. And I just want to tell my Jeanette how much I appreciate and love you so much, babe. And I want to let the world know what you mean to me, the bottom of my heart. And I'm going to play your song and my song, GQ, Sitting in the Park.

0: Day special, and checking out our national day calendar. If you didn't know, you's about to be knowing. Today is National Cancer Survivor Day, so shouts out to all of you out there in remission, all you survivors out there, and let's say some prayers for everybody that's going through the battle. All right, and also it's National, what is this? See if any of you guys know. It's National VCR Day. Google it. All right, you'll find out what a VCR is.
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2: Oh, look what I got. Another one of those you-know-who dedications. All right, we'll see if you-know-who knows who is. Becky from Boyle Heights for you-know-who. Then she says, you know who you are. A dedication on I'll Be Sweeter Tomorrow. Couldn't come up with that one, but I got another one that's just as good for you-know-who. Lala means I love you. Also goes out to my baby Laura Lally Sanchez, Whittier, California, from Roger Alexander Villarreal. After 20 years of knowing each other, we are finally together, and I love you. As a matter of fact, Lala means I love you.

0: It's the Art LeBeau Sunday Special with Angel Baby. And on behalf of the East Side Story, they want to say thank you to everybody that came on out yesterday out there in San Pedro to the East Side Story Concert and Car Show by the Sea Volume 2. And San Diego, you guys are on deck. Saturday, July 25th, the East Side Story Concert and Car Show on the San Diego Bay takes place at Port Pavilion on Broadway Pier. 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And now let's take you back in time with an archive dedication with the King of Oldies himself. Here's Mr. Art LeBeau.
1: 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We can't get them all in because there's more songs asked for than we can squeeze into an hour. But we always mention everything, and when you call in, even if you get a busy signal, it takes a while to get us, remember that we do all the shout-outs and we play most of the songs, everyone we can get in. Love Maze, going out to Coco Chanel Flores from Junior Lazy Boy Garcia, Linwood, California. Junior says, Coco, you are my all and everything, and I love you, baby. My baby loves me, to my husband Flappers at El Monte, from your wife Chairo Carrillo from El Monte. Listening to 93.5 K-Day. And a dedication on You Make Me Feel Brand New, a beautiful song by the Stylistics, Jocelyn Delgado. Hello, Jocelyn. She placed this one on the Art LeBeau Connection page on Facebook. Jocelyn sends it out to her husband Jorge in East L.A., says, thank you for always sticking by my side. I love you with all my heart, and you make me feel brand new.

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6: 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We're coming back. 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

You're in the Love Zone with Angel Baby on the Art LeBeau Sunday Special. And a little history for you. On this day in 1982, June 7th, Graceland opened to the public. Thank you to Priscilla Presley. You Graceland, you know Graceland, right? Elvis's house? Yeah. Okay. If you don't know, now you does. All right, celebrity birthdays. Happy birthday going out to super producer, record executive, music legend, L.A. Reid. Happy birthday from the Art LeBeau Connection. And we can't forget happy birthday to rocker Dave Navarro. And a few heavenly birthdays right here. Academy Award-winning actress Jessica Tandy. You might remember her from Driving Miss Daisy. Happy heavenly birthday to Dean Martin. And happy heavenly birthday to this king right here. Or wait a minute. Actually, he's a prince. Should have been a king. But actually, he's a prince. Happy heavenly birthday to the symbol. The artist formerly known as... yes, Prince. And by the way, if you didn't know, he's got a new compilation coming out. Entitled Timeless. Which features many songs from the vault. Be on the lookout for that one. But right now, we'd like to take you back in time with one of Angel Baby's favorites. This was the B-side to Let's Go Crazy, Erotic City. And if you're celebrating your birthday, happy birthday to you. Coming up from all of us at the Art LeBeau Connection. You're in the Love Zone with Angel Baby on the Art LeBeau Sunday Special.

Hey, what's up, everybody? It's me, Pepe Marquez, and you're listening to Angel Baby here on the Art Laveau Connection. Órale!

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0: Angel Baby in the Love Zone on the Art LeBeau Sunday Special. And, oh man, it's been fun, but it's time to take a cruise home slow and low. And yes, I'll be using my blinkers. And yes, if I'm driving on the left-hand side of the freeway, I will be going top speed, which is probably 60, 55 miles per hour. And if I'm on the right-hand side, I'll be going slow and low. It's a little 411 for you all out there, right? Thank you for spending your Sunday, last day for a fun day with us. Be back tomorrow night, 9 p.m. to midnight, on most of the stations that you're tuned into right now. Guys, have yourself a good night and take care of each other. Gonna leave you with a final Art LeBeau archive dedication from the past. Good night, everybody.
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Dog, early on this Monday, Making Monday right here at 935 KDS Morning Show with your boy Romeo. Thank you for waking up with me. Hoping you had a great, amazing weekend. Well, check this out. School's out, and now it's time to have fun with your kids. So all morning long, I'm going to give you a chance to win family four packs to kick off the summer at Six Flags Magic Mountain starting in the 7 o'clock hour. But don't forget, in about 10 minutes, it's all about birthdays and anniversaries. Who you want to shout out today? Show them some love. Hit me up on the phone lines at 323-520-5329. You can also DM me on my IG at Romeo.

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Back in the day, the station is hooking you up all morning long, all week long, with family four-packs to Six Flags Magic Mountain. 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But right now, it's all about birthdays and anniversaries, so we got to wish Keisha from South Central a happy 37th birthday and a happy 42nd birthday going out to the homie DeAndre representing that city of Encino. Thank you for waking up with me, bro. Enjoy your day. Anything y'all want to hear, hit me up, 323-520-KDAY. I know it's Monday. It's kind of hard to get back into it after the weekend. Well, we're going to do this together, all right? It's K-Day.

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1: Hello?
2: Hola, my name is Carmen. Can I please speak to
1: This is
2: Hi there. I'm calling with the Neighborhood Improvement Association, and we have gotten several complaints that you are sitting on your front porch smoking the devil's lettuce and drinking whiskey while spewing insults at neighbors walking past.
1: What? Where are you calling from?
2: Please don't answer my question with a question.
1: I don't understand. Hold on.
2: Are you already intoxicated, sir?
1: Who is this?
2: It's really early to be drunk and high at the same time drinking champagne on an airplane.
1: Okay.
2: Hello?
1: Hello?
2: Well, obviously, Scottman, I believe we were disconnected.
1: Yeah, I don't understand. What are you talking about?
2: Which part don't you understand? The part that I'm with the Neighborhood Improvement Association, or the part that you're a pervert that sits on your front porch bothering people?
1: I don't understand how I can't sit on my own porch and do whatever the I want to do.
2: Excuse me?
1: Obviously, somebody else is the creep because they steady watching me.
2: So you're upset because someone is watching you watching other people?
1: I'm minding my own business on my own porch. I think you should do the same thing. Hello?
2: Hola, this is Skyman with the Neighborhood Improvement Association, and it has been decided that the neighborhood would be improved if
1: I
2: you
1: never
2: just...
1: heard of no Neighborhood Improvement Association. What is this?
2: Well,
1: where did you get my number from?
2: That's because we didn't want you to be a part of it. Because frankly, sir, you're the one that ruins the neighborhood.
1: How about this? How about I sit on my porch with my out, and hopefully you'll ride down this street. Yeah, you like that? You like that, don't you? Huh?
2: Cochino! Stupid.
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1: I'm not going to lie, it is hard to get these tickets to go check out Chris Brown and Usher, whether they're selling out or you just can't afford them. But this young Chris Brown fan, she did something pretty dope this past weekend and went viral.
2: See, B, when you see this, I'ma need some tickets. Tell them take over, nice to meet you, I'm the princess. Now, usually, I'm really nice and sweet, but right now, I'm in that mode, so give me that beat. Young princess from the sea, so you know I'm about to get it. Plus, I want some tickets, so hold up, let me finish. You know it's T, when you see those two fingers touching. Every time we drop, we got the internet buzzing.
1: Well, she definitely had the internet buzzing, and she got Chris Brown's attention, and he responded to her in the DMs by saying, my team is going to reach out and get y'all tickets. Keep doing your thing, little lady. You are a very talented person. And always remember, work really hard for your dreams and everything is possible. Well, her dream is coming true because she's getting tickets to go see Chris Brown. Now, everybody and their mama going to be trying to drop bars to get these tickets. Wait, I promise you that. 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Stay connected to keep your coverage.
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0: 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Outstanding.
1: Let's get into it for Sports Wrap. The Angels avoided getting swept by the Dodgers by beating them yesterday 13-5, and the Dodgers are off today. Meanwhile, the Angels, they will be at home taking on the Houston Astros. And that game starts at 6:35. In the WNBA, the Sparks, they beat the Portland Fire 89-72. Shouts out to Derek Hamby, who had 22 points and 12 rebounds in that victory. And, of course, tonight, Game 3 of the NBA Finals. And the game starts at 5:30 today. And let me tell you, those Knicks fans will be ready to go inside MSG Madison Square Garden. But believe it or not, the average ticket price just to get into this game is about $7,700 per person on an average. 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That is crazy, but you got to remember the Knicks fans have not won an NBA championship in 53 years. So we're going to see what happens in Game 3 tonight. Now, for all your updates, follow me on IG at Romeo on your radio. But coming up at 7:35, I'm going to give you a chance to win a family four-pack to Six Flags Magic Mountain. Now, Malachi, let them know.
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1: Hello?
2: Hello, my name is Carmen. May I please speak to Shelly?
1: This is Shelly.
2: Hi, Kelly. I'm calling on behalf of Airlines in the baggage department.
1: My name's not Kelly.
2: I'm sorry, what is your name?
1: Shelly.
2: Nelly?
1: Shelly.
2: Like in It's Getting Hot in Her? So take off all
1: your clothes. No, Shelly, S-H-S-H.
2: Like Shelly selling seashells by the seashore.
1: Yeah.
2: Oh, got it. Okay.
1: Is this about my bag?
2: It is about your bag. It says here that you are asking for a refund because apparently your bag was lost?
1: Not apparently. It was lost and it wasn't. It's clearly a fault of yours, so I'd like a refund.
2: So you lost your bag. Oh, I'm so sorry that your bag was lost.
1: I did not lose the bag.
2: And we're still trying to locate it? Or
1: no, I did get it a couple days later, but it was
2: terrible. Oh, so you got your bag. You did get your bag then. You did.
1: You lost my bag.
2: But you have your bag.
1: 2 days later.
2: It wasn't that we didn't lose your bag. We misplaced your bag.
1: That's not allowed.
2: I'm not allowed. No, ma'am. I didn't misplace your bag. The people that work in baggage misplaced your bag.
1: I mean, it's a simple task. Getting suitcases onto an airplane, getting the airplane to a destination, and getting people their bags.
2: You're saying that's a simple task? Ma'am, what do you do for a living? I want to know what you do for a living that you think that it's so simple to get a plane into the sky. Hello?
1: Hello?
2: Hola, this is Carmen. I believe we were disconnected.
1: Oh,
2: listen, I cannot give you a refund since you already got your bag, okay?
1: What do you mean you can't give me a refund? What do you mean you can't give me a refund?
2: Did you get your bag?
1: I got my bag 2 days later.
2: Better late than never.
1: Who gave you this job?
2: Better late than never. It's the same slogan here as it is at Planned Parenthood.
1: I've never heard a customer service rep argue with me.
2: I'm not arguing.
1: I don't want to fly with you ever again.
2: Well, if we're never going to see you again, what do I care whether or not you're satisfied with the service?
1: Oh my God, I don't even, you can't be real right now.
2: No, most of me is real, but after my BBL, it won't be.
1: You know what?
2: Stupid.
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1: All right, we got Lisa from South Central on the phone lines. How was your weekend, Lisa? What did you do?
2: It was all right.
1: She says all right, which means you didn't do a whole lot. Well, look, I'm trying to bring some excitement into your life. One Hip Hop Second. Name the artist and title of that song.
2: Naughty by Nature, Hip Hop Parade.
1: Yeah! You better make some noise because you are a winner.
2: Yeah.
1: Congratulations. You got your 4 tickets to kick off the summer at Six Flags Magic Mountain. Who gets to go with you?
2: Thank you so much. My kids.
1: Oh, take your kids with you. Have a great time and tag us at 935KDay with your amazing pictures that you're going to take while you're there. 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
2: 935KDay. Thank you, Romeo.
1: Lisa, representing South Central, you are so welcome. And KDay Nation, in the 8 o'clock hour, I got another family four pack, the Six Flags Magic Mountain, coming your way. And coming up in about 5 minutes for What's Trending, if you checked out Scary Movie this past weekend, you probably want to thank Marlon and, of course, Sean Wayans. But there's someone else we should be thanking as well, and I'll tell you who in 5 minutes.

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1: So last Friday, Sean Wayne stopped by the K-Day Morning Show to talk about Scary Movie hitting the theaters this past weekend. Right now, even though this was the sixth movie of that franchise, and they didn't want to call it Scary Movie 6, it was number one at the box office for sure, with $55 million in the U.S. and $105 million worldwide, making this Scary Movie the biggest out of all in the franchise. So congratulations to the Wayne brothers, but we don't have them to thank. We really have the Wayne brothers' father to thank.
2: My father told me before he passed, said, you and your brother should work together again. I was like, Pop, I don't know, man. New Edition keep breaking up. You know it's hard for five black men to do anything together? Four tops, man. There's only three of them left. And he was like, yeah, but you guys do magic together. I said, Pop, we dream different. I'm at this point in my life. I want to do this. Yeah, I know, Sean, but yeah, magic y'all do. I said, all right. He said, for me. I looked at my dad on that hospital bed. I said, all right. I said, for you. He said, you promise? I said, yeah, I promise. He shake on it. And he knows me. And he knows if he asks me to do something that I, as his baby boy, I honor my father, I honor my mother.
1: That's Marlon Wayans sharing the moment he had with his father in the hospital before his dad passed away. And his dad's final request was for him to shine to get back to the studio and make Scary Movie. And they did. And they ended up being number one. Father knows best, man. All right, what's trending is brought to you by LA Care Health Plan. Medi-Cal renewals happen every year. Stay connected to keep your coverage.
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0: I've already resolved it already. 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

Me on this Money Making Monday. Congratulations to all the students, man. Whether you're graduating from middle school, high school, or even college, you get a round of applause. And of course, in about 15, 20 minutes, you're going to get a chance to win a family four-pack to Six Flags Magic Mountain. 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
3: 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The lyrics he wrote on Straight Outta Compton helped shape West Coast hip-hop identity. 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
1: Hello?
2: Hola, my name is Carmen. Can I please speak to Eli?
1: Hi, yeah.
2: Hi there, I'm calling with insurance, and it has come up that you have a suspended license. And I'm calling to let you know that your premium will be affected by that. And, please do not drive on a suspended license.
1: No, I'm not. That was a misunderstanding. We moved states, and, like, I didn't update my license, but I changed your insurance to the new state.
2: Oh, okay. Please do not drive on a suspended license. Okay,
1: no,
2: because your insurance is null and void if anything should happen.
1: I'm not driving on a suspended license, so don't worry about
2: it. Okay, good.
1: It was a misunderstanding, but they, like,
2: wait, are you saying that you're not driving on a suspended license because you're trying to convince me that you do have a license?
1: No, I'm not trying to convince you that I have a license. I'm just, you guys aren't looped in on the newest development.
2: You do have a suspended license. It says it right here on my screen, sir.
1: Right, because you have out-of-date information, which I'm now trying to update.
2: Why are you yelling at me?
1: I'm not yelling at you.
2: You're yelling
1: talking
2: at me.
1: Over me. I'm trying to...
2: It's not my fault you have a suspended license, sir.
1: I don't have a suspended license. This is, like,
2: I'm telling you that you do have a suspended license.
1: You're telling me the wrong thing. I've already resolved it already. Like, I'm sorry.
2: Excuse me.
1: I'm sorry. I don't mean to...
2: I'm a married woman. I have children.
1: Okay, well, I do too, and I pay a lot of money for insurance.
2: You're a married woman? You're a married woman. See, this is how I know you're a liar.
1: Obviously, that's not what I meant.
2: You're telling me you're a married woman. You have a suspended license, which means you don't take care of your responsibilities.
1: You're impossible to work with. Just put me on with someone else.
2: Why? So you can lie to them, Eli?
1: I'm not lying. I need someone who is reasonable.
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1: 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Like, I haven't heard that since first grade. Are you? My name's Carmen. 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

Today on the way, I still got that freestyle, Don't Stop the Rock. But KD Nation, I got to congratulate Robert Hernandez from L.A. He got his family 4-pack of tickets to Six Flags Magic Mountain. Now, look, we're doing these tickets all day long, all week long. 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All right? But coming up in about 5 minutes for What's Trending, I'm going to tell you what Chris Brown did for one of his biggest, littlest fans in 5 minutes.

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1: I'm not going to lie, it is hard to get these tickets to go check out Chris Brown and Usher, whether they're selling out or you just can't afford them. But this young Chris Brown fan, she did something pretty dope this past weekend and went viral.
2: See, B, when you see this, I'm going to need some tickets. Tatum, take over. Nice to meet you. I'm the princess. Now, usually, I'm really nice and sweet. But right now, I'm in that mode. So, give me that beat. Young princess from the sea. So, you know I'm about to get it. Plus, I want some tickets. So, hold up. Let me finish. You know it's T. When you see those two fingers touching. Every time we drop, we got the internet buzzing.
1: Well, she definitely had the internet buzzing. And she got Chris Brown's attention. And he responded to her in the DMs by saying, my team is going to reach out and get y'all tickets. Keep doing your thing, little lady. You are a very talented person. And always remember, work really hard for your dreams and everything is possible. Well, her dream is coming true because she's getting tickets to go see Chris Brown. Now, everybody and their mama going to be trying to drop bars to get these tickets. Wait, I promise you that. What's Trending is brought to you by LA Care Health Plan. Medi-Cal renewals happen every year. 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

0: Yo, what's up? It's Daz Dillinger kicking it right here with Romeo. Sports rap, letting you know what's up with sports. Because we know, like you know, like we know with Romeo.
1: Let's get into it for sports rap. The Angels avoided getting swept by the Dodgers by beating them yesterday 13-5, and the Dodgers are off today. Meanwhile, the Angels, they will be at home taking on the Houston Astros. And that game starts at 6:35. In the WNBA, the Sparks, they beat the Portland Fire 89-72. Shouts out to Derek Hamby, who had 22 points and 12 rebounds in that victory. And of course, tonight, game three of the NBA Finals. And the game starts at 5:30 today. And let me tell you, those Knicks fans will be ready to go inside MSG Madison Square Garden. But believe it or not, the average ticket price just to get into this game is about $7,700 per person on an average. Some tickets are up to like $80,000 just to sit in the first three rows. That is crazy, but you got to remember the Knicks fans have not won an NBA championship in 53 years. So we're going to see what happens in game three tonight. Now, for all your updates, just follow me on IG at Romeo on your radio, but make sure you stay tapped in if you're trying to win these four tickets to kick off the summer at Six Flags Magic Mountain. 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
1: 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My name and this is Gottman. Hi, Ken. Have you guys figured it out yet or what?
0: No, Carmen. 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
1: We're JJ Fat and we're here to rock. Rhymes like ours could never be stopped. See, it's three of us and I know we're fresh. Party rockers, non-stoppers, and our names are deaf. C, the J is for just,
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1: The F is for fresh, A-N-D, deaf. 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Mixing and scratching is the name of the game. Now here's a little something about nosy people.
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1: Hello.
2: Hello, my name is Carmen. May I please speak to Ken?
1: This is Ken.
2: Hi there. I'm calling with photography and videography. We shot your wedding. Yes. Well, I work with Cindy, and unfortunately, the person that we had editing your video, his name is Dale. He abruptly quit, and he's refusing to give up the footage of your wedding.
1: What do you mean, give up the footage? This is with the company, right?
2: Yes, I'm with.
1: I'm sorry, I paid for this already, so I understand,
2: but he said that he's not going to give up the footage unless we come up with a number that he's satisfied with.
1: What do you mean we? This is not a we thing. This is you need to talk to your employee. I paid
2: company. Sir, I don't want to argue with you about this, okay? We have to get this video footage back. Do you want the footage back or not?
1: Okay, so then we're going to have to call Dale.
2: We got to call Dale and negotiate, okay?
1: No, we don't have to do anything. You need to handle your disgruntled employee and...
3: Hello, this is Dale.
2: Dale, listen, I have Ken on the line. He's the guy whose video you have.
1: Dale, hi. I'm not sure
3: Hello.
1: What is going on with this company, but I...
3: I hate that company. I hate the people there. I hate that everyone, every second working there, they would call me stupid.
2: No, we didn't. We never called him stupid. We called him stinky.
1: Look, that ain't right either. Dale, I don't care. What is your name again, ma'am? The woman.
2: My name, and this is Gottman. Hi, Ken. How much do you want, Dale?
1: No, stop. I'm not paying anybody money. What you're going to tell me is that you're going to be giving me the video content that I paid
3: for. All right, I'll do that for $500.
1: No, we already paid for it. Are you kidding me?
2: $500, that sounds like a good deal, sir. That's your memories.
1: That I already paid you for. How are you not understanding?
2: Don't be a cheapskate. That sounds like a great deal.
1: It's not me being a cheapskate. We have a contract.
3: Hold on a second. Then it's $700 then.
1: This is insane.
2: That sounds more like it, Dale, to be honest.
1: I paid you people. You're f***ing out of your mind.
2: What do you mean, you people?
1: I mean both of you, you crazy I'm trying to extort.
2: This
1: is insane.
2: Stupid.
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1: So last Friday, Sean Wayne stopped by the K-Day Morning Show to talk about Scary Movie hitting the theaters this past weekend. Right now, even though this was the sixth movie of that franchise, and they didn't want to call it Scary Movie 6, it was number one at the box office for sure, with $55 million in the U.S. and $105 million worldwide, making this Scary Movie the biggest out of all in the franchise. So congratulations to the Wayne brothers, but we don't have them to thank. We really have the Wayne brothers' father to thank.
2: My father told me before he passed, said, "You and your brother should work together again." I was like, "Pop, I don't know, man. New Edition keep breaking up. You know it's hard for five black men to do anything together? Four tops, man. There's only three of them left." And he was like, "Yeah, but you guys do magic together." I said, "Pop, we dream different. I'm at this point in my life. I want to do this." "Yeah, I know, Sean, but yeah, magic y'all do." I said, "All right." He said, "For me." I looked at my dad on that hospital bed. And I said, "All right." I said, "For you." He said, "You promise?" I said, "Yeah, I promise." He shake on it. And he knows me. And he knows if he asks me to do something that I, as his baby boy, I honor my father, I honor my mother.
1: That's Marlon Wayans sharing the moment he had with his father in the hospital before his dad passed away. And his dad's final request was for him to shine to get back to the studio and make Scary Movie. And they did. And they ended up being number one. Father knows best, man. And of course, with Sean Wayne stopping by the K-Day Morning Show last Friday, I kind of put him on the spot and said, "What is it going to take for us to get a White Chicks 2?" And here's what Sean Wayne's had to say about that.
3: If you guys show up to the theater and go see this,
1: okay,
3: we can make White Chicks 2 happen.
1: I like the bargaining piece. I like
3: that.
1: That's
3: not even me bargaining. That's the truth. It's okay. Like when you go, if you guys make this make some noise, then it alerts the suits that, yo, y'all need to do White Chicks. Y'all need to put up the money to make this movie and do it the right way. Because you could do White Chicks, but it might not be done right. I don't want to do the audience wrong. I want to give y'all the hot sauce.
1: Yeah.
3: You know what I mean? So that's how we gonna handle this.
1: Well, we are now calling out Sean and Marlon Wayans to handle your business, because Scary Movie was number one this past weekend at the box office. So now it's time to get back to the studio again and give us that White Chicks too. What's Trending is brought to you by LA Care Health Plan. 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
9: 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Y'all ready for this? 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
1: 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Back in the day, I can remember those good old times. I'm blocking on the corner in B-Boy rhymes. And I'ma tell you this until I go crazy. Old school Kid Frost. K-Day, baby. You know what's up? 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

All right, KD Nation, the weekend is over. That means it's back to chasing that bag on this Monday. Hey, it's your homegirl, DeAsia, holding it down for CC. And it's about that time for the three play at three. So look, that first song we just heard, Onyx with Slam. Now we're about to get into this Tony Tone with Feels Good. And as always, you got to get the third song, Solo Dolo. And if you do, I'm going to hook you up with four tickets to Six Flags Magic Mountain. So make sure you know all three songs and hit my line at 323-520-5329. Good luck. It's 935. K-Day, back in the day, baby.

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0: Yo, yo, what's up? This is Dr. Dre. I have so many reasons to thank K-Day. K-Day was the first station that gave me an opportunity when I was a young and up-and-coming DJ. They gave me my own radio show, which was called The Traffic Jam, and I showed up every weekday at 5 o'clock.
1: Check this out. Right about now, AM Stereo KDAY is in effect. My name is Dr. Dre, and I gotta say what's up to some of my homies.
0: And every artist out there knows what it's like the first time you hear your on the radio. The feeling is amazing. Not only that, K-Day was the first station to play the first song I ever produced on my own, which was Boys in the Hood.
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0: They were part of my history, a part of my legacy, and you're the springboard to what I become today. 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

0: Violet from North Hollywood.
1: Violet from NoHo. Do you know all three songs inside the three play?
0: Yeah, I do.
1: You sure, sis?
0: I got it.
1: All right, Violet. Let's see. Let me hear them.
0: Okay, number one, Onyx Lam. Number two, Tony, Tony, Tony, Feels Good. Number three, Bizarre Ian, I'm Gonna Get You.
1: Hey, let's go, Violet! Woo! Sis! You just got hooked up with four tickets to kick off the summer at Six Flags Magic Mountain.
0: Oh, thank you. My daughter's right here. She's excited.
1: Oh, what's her name?
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1: Hi, Jayla. Are you excited about these Six Flags tickets?
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It's your homegirl, D'Angelo 935, K-Day holding it down for CC. And one more time, I got to show some love to our girl, Violet. She won those four-pack of Six Flags tickets. But K-Day Nation, listen, don't even trip if you ain't win. Because at 5 o'clock, I got another chance for you to get hooked up with a four-pack of tickets to Six Flags. But today, we're going to get into this Cynthia with Change On Me right here on 935. K-Day, back in the day.